0: Bite FM.
1: You know, when I walk into a dance, the bouncers don't frisk me. They salute me. You know why? It's out of respect.
2: Everlasting name, the original Nata. Take heed and take check. UK batty man along with the Shy FX. And when we come, it's murderation. All original junglist. Here when we tell them no, can we not imitate? 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All right, mate. Stop gassing, mate. What the people them blasting? Lord of mercy, the everlasting. Watch them and tell them the rude boy.

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It's a jungle out there. It's a jungle out there. Violence and danger everywhere. It's brother against brother.

0: 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At a jungle matic all style, just a flash till the morning. On the rhythm. Can't say me never did I warn you. Can't say me never did I. Can't say me never did I warn you. Lord,
1: come again, come again, come again.

0: other people catch a jungle fever. Ahoy.
1: Ready now? Ready?
2: Ready
1: now?
2: Ready?
1: Ready now?
2: Ready?
1: Ready?
2: Ready?
1: Ready?
2: Ready?
1: Ready?
2: Ready?
1: Ready?
2: Ready?
1: Ready?
2: Ready?

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1: What else?
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Genug Dope singt er. 13 Days on a Gig in the South. We've got enough dope to keep us all around. 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A sound man to mix us, make us sound loud. 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Und das Stück ist von der fünften LP von JJ Cale und dies das LP-Highlight der heutigen Sendung.

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the baddest, the meanest and greatest. 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

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Flowing in the flow and the flow is got of me. In the man the mo, man the mo means more of me. Man the man the mo when I call just more of me. In the man the know that the call is calling me. In the man the mo and I won't be enemy. Stop this, I don't want this, let me disrupt all the self-destructiveness. I digress with the die stressing me. If I digress, well then there's something wrong with me. I congress on myself to myself and I protest all this low press in the shelf. All this nonsense about being okay with this. So chivalrous, I'm not okay with this. I'm gonna care from this. I'm gonna stand on my grave and just reach my hand to the great abyss. Let me tell you this. I'm still a body, just a body, and I'm just like everybody. I'm a flesh and bone and body. Sense of self that needs a body. Recognize itself through all the pattern shapes that go around it. But there's never anybody. It's just me, there is nobody. And I'm blind, but I still find it. All these shapes that help define me through the fog that help my mind. Yes, I scream with all my fine. I cast a stare into a universe that don't care. It's just echo of my own soul. And I can't go or just let go of it. My imminent death is a weight on my chest. Yo, my breath is congesting with all of this self-flow. I can't breathe, but I'm still spitting. And I don't believe, but I'm still spitting. And I can't leave, so I'm still spitting. And I can't breathe.

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Looking at these memories that wear me now. Dreaming of distant lands, interrupted by distant hands, running their fingers through mine, entwined and mined, too far in time, separate from the vine. And with each footstep, crushed, now mine. It flows out of me still, looking for the glass I dropped too many times. I steal these sweet fragrances, hold to the beauty that holds its namelessness. Is it? I only hope the same it is.

0: I thank you very much indeed for being with us this morning. I'd like to start by possibly investigating a point of view that I think many, many of our listeners will be a little bit...
1: Byte FM.
0: That topsoil eventually lost forever.